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0: 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Good evening, I'm Mr. Sid, reminding you that our man Brian Hammer holds it down each and every Monday for Monday Night Football at Poncho's in downtown Summerlin. 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
10: 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Road closures in Las Vegas include nightly I-15 lane restrictions and 215 beltway closures for construction, impacting travel near the Strip and airport. 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

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A few minutes ago, we were talking about my wife works at UNLV, and they already have Halloween decorations hanging. Well, guess what? Walmart already has shelves and shelves of Christmas items. It's too early. It's too early. Here's Survivor with Eye of the Tiger on 96.3 KKLZ.

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Michael E. Minden Diamond Jewelers continues to help us celebrate our Ruby anniversary, giving you the chance to win a ruby and diamond necklace. 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

0: 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I'm Mr. Sid. Thanks for hanging out with me. The Rewind with Gary Bryan comes your way at 7 p.m. tonight. In this week's Artist Spotlight, Queen tells the story of a 1981 trip to Buenos Aires that was kind of scary. 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

0: right, it's time for a Rewind Artist Spotlight, and this time the spotlight is on Queen. They took a little trip to Buenos Aires for a big festival back in 1981, but it got scary. Here's the band.
1: Travel arrangements were very scary with, you know, driving the wrong way along a raised motorway with outriders, with guys in big jeeps waving their big guns and getting the cars coming straight towards them to pull over.
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All right, in just a few minutes, we're going to count down the five best new artist winners of the 80s at the Grammys. 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
1: All right, it's time for another Rewind Custom Top 5 Countdown. And these are the 5 coolest Best New Artist winners at the Grammys in the decade of the 80s. In 5th place, a woman who became famous when she got on stage with her guitar to kill time between set changes and a tribute to Nelson Mandela. True story, Tracy Chapman. You gotta-

Our countdown of the five best new artist winners of the 80s at the Grammys in third place with a number one hit called Karma Chameleon. Let's rewind with the Culture Club.

These artists won Best New Artist at the Grammys in the decade of the 80s. In fact, in 1983, this band, Best New Artist. Who Can It Be Now? By Men at Work.

Our countdown of the five best new artist winners of the 80s is now up to first place. And man, has she had a career. Let's rewind with Cyndi Lauper.

0: Cyndi Lauper rewinds, and that is our custom top five countdown. I'm Gary Bryant, along with engineer Brandon Castillo.
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21: 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What is Jack from Jack in the Box's mother's name? 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

Killers Rewind. That brings us back to the pop culture quiz. Jack from Jack in the Box has a wife named Cricket. He also has a mother. And as Brandon Castillo said, he called her mom. But what is her real name? Patty. Get it? Hamburger. Let's rewind.

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4: 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Who is it? You'll find out after we rewind with Red Hot Chili Peppers.

0: Rewind Artist Spotlight, and this time it's a guy who became a superstar, but he was always self-conscious about his face, which explains a lot. Here's Michael Jackson.
1: One time we were in an airport, I remember, I think it was somewhere like Virginia or something, and some lady recognized my brothers and all of us. She goes, "Oh my God, it's the Jackson 5. Where's little Michael? Where's little Michael?" She's looking around, looking down. "Where's little Michael?" And another person goes, "There he is." And she goes, "Ugh, what happened?" Just like that.

All right, it's time for another Rewind Custom Top 5 Countdown. And we put our heads together and figured this one out. These are the top 5 songs you should never play at a wedding. In fifth place, Bon Jovi.

Our countdown of the five hits you should never play at a wedding is now up to fourth place. Tainted Love, that's a no-go for Soft Cell.

We're counting them down. Five big hits you should never play at a wedding. In second place, listen to the lyrics and you'll find out why White Wedding should not be played. Let's rewind with Billy Idol.

Our countdown of the five biggest hits you should never play at a wedding is now up to number one. And this is such a great song, but maybe not appropriate for the reception. Another One Bites the Dust. Let's rewind with Queen.

0: Queen rewinds, and that is our top five countdown. I'm Gary Bryan. Engineer Brandon Castillo is at the controls.
1: Hands on the controls.
0: 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Which Journey song inspired both Prince and Bryan Adams to write their own songs?
1: Easy. That's Keep On Loving You.
0: Oh, that's REO Speedwagon.
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10: 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Which Journey song inspired Prince and Bryan Adams to write their own songs? 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

Incubus rewinds, and that brings us back to the pop culture quiz. The Journey song that inspired Prince and Bryan Adams, Faithfully. It inspired Prince to write Purple Rain, and it inspired Bryan Adams to write a song called Heaven that went to number one in 1985. Let's rewind.

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1: You'll see some bios, you'll see some pictures, a merchandise shop, and a rewind playlist button that'll give you everything we're doing on the show this week. 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In just a few minutes, a band that almost did not record their biggest hit ever. But first, let's rewind with Coldplay.

0: right, it's time for a Rewind Artist Spotlight, and this time it's a band who almost refused to record their biggest hit ever. It was written for them, and it was from a movie called The Breakfast Club. Here's Simple Minds.
1: Ian M said, we've got this movie coming, John Hughes. He'd already done two or three things. It's going to be big. MTV are into it. They've got a song. It's got Simple Minds' name written all over it. Do it.
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1: And we said no.

0: 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I'm Gary Bryan. 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
1: All right, in just a few minutes, we're going to count down the top international groups with American and British members. But first, let's rewind with Santana.

right, it's time for a Rewind custom top five countdown. And this time, it's the top five groups with American and British members. In fifth place, Foreigner. Let's rewind.

to number four on this list of groups with American and British members. And the American in this band happens to be the lead singer, Chrissie Hynde. Otherwise, all Brits in the Pretenders.

right, our custom top five countdown of bands with British and American members is now up to third place. And it's Call Me by an American band with a Brit named Nigel on the bass. Let's rewind with Blondie.

Our countdown of the five biggest groups with British and American members is now up to second place. With two Brits, Andy Summers and Sting, on bass and guitar, drummer Stuart Copeland is the only American in The Police.

biggest groups with British and American members now up to first place. John McVie, Christine McVie, and Mick Fleetwood, all British. Stevie Nicks and Lindsey Buckingham, all American. Let's rewind with Fleetwood Mac.

0: Fleetwood Mac Rewinds, and that is our Top 5 Countdown. I'm Gary Bryan, along with engineer Brannon Castillo.
1: Right here.
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0: 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This music video just became the very first 80s song to reach 2 billion views on YouTube. Can you name that tune? We will after we rewind with Sugar Ray. Ready?

Sugar Ray Rewinds, that brings us back to the pop culture quiz. The first music video from the 80s to reach 2 billion views on YouTube is one of the greatest music videos of all time, Take On Me. Let's rewind with Aha.

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1: And Alaska and Hawaii at 844-REWIND-8. The telephone top five is coming up, and you could go coast to coast on Rewind. Coming up, the top five girly hits of all time. But first, let's rewind with the Goo Goo Dolls.

0: right, it's time for another Rewind Artist Spotlight. And this time, it's a group that says their biggest hit was the toughest one to record. They were trying to emulate the success of Stayin' Alive by the Bee Gees. Here's Blondie.
1: There was so much controversy just within the band about doing that song. We wanted to do it with a rhythm machine, and our drummer went completely mad. I mean, Clem said, "Rhythm machine? What? You want me to play with a rhythm machine?" So, you know, Mike made him sit down and play the song. It took him 2 days to do those drum tracks, and, you know, he sat there and he was grueling a thing. It was horrible. And then he swore he would never play it live. And then the damn song went to be a hit.

0: Blondie rewinds, and that is the Artist Spotlight. I'm Gary Bryan. Coming up next, the top five girly hits of all time.
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In fifth place, Material Girl. Let's rewind with Madonna.

Our countdown of the five biggest girly hits is now up to first place. And these guys are the biggest selling duo of all time in the UK. Let's rewind with the Pet Shop Boys.

0: Pet Shop Boys Rewind, and that is our top five countdown. I'm Gary Bryan. Brandon Castillo is here.
1: Right here.
0: 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Can you name that tune?
1: That would be Ben.
0: No, you've never been wronger about a question.
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0: With Gary Bryan. All right, here's your Rewind pop culture quiz. Glenn Ballard, the man who co-wrote Jagged Little Pill with Alanis Morissette, also wrote a number one hit for Michael Jackson. Can you name that tune? We will after we rewind with Alanis.

Alanis Morissette rewinds, and that brings us back to the pop culture quiz. The man who co-wrote the Jagged Little Pill album with Alanis Morissette also wrote a number one hit for Michael Jackson. That song is called Man in the Mirror. Let's rewind.

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1: 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The Telephone Top 5 is coming up at 844-REWIND-8. But first, let's rewind with Def Leppard.

0: Someone who says she got her career going without the advantage of being on a show like The Voice. Ironically, she's one of the judges on The Voice. Here's Gwen Stefani.
1: Yeah, we had nothing. We were just like in the garage, like literally for 9 years, making music we purposely knew was never going to get on the radio. 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And then it got on the radio.

0: 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I'm Gary Bryan. 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

0: right, it's time for this week's five coolest requests. 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We're going to hear from Phoenix, Wisconsin, Memphis, Southern California, and this call from the home of WOMC, Detroit.
1: Hi, I'm David in Detroit, Michigan. 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

0: Coast to Coast, it's all requests. It's the Telephone Top 5. 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
1: 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This is Gary calling from Memphis, Tennessee. How about a little ZZ Top? That's for me and Sandy.

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1: This is Sherry in Phoenix, Arizona. I'd love to hear Brass in the Pocket by Pretenders. I love hearing your show. Great job. Thank you.

0: Pretenders Rewind, and that is this week's Telephone Top 5. I'm Gary Bryan. You're on Rewind, and Brenna Castillo is here.
1: Hey, what's going on?
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0: Rewind. 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Although he was already very famous, it took Bruce Springsteen till 1992 to make his North American television debut. On which show? You'll find out after we rewind with Sheryl Crow.

Sheryl Crow rewinds, and that brings us back to the pop culture quiz. Bruce Springsteen made his North American television debut in 1992 on Saturday Night Live. Tom Hanks was the host, and Mike Myers did the skits with the boss. Let's rewind. Okay.

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9: When we return, we will be right here waiting to give you Richard Marks tickets all week long. 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
6: Watch for a stalled vehicle reported I-15 southbound at Russell Road. Elsewhere, a stalled vehicle to watch for on northbound I-11 just past Eastern Avenue, off to the right on the shoulder, and there is some slowing between Las Vegas up to I-15 at the Spaghetti Bowl. Also, an abandoned vehicle was reported on 15 northbound just before Tropical Parkway, and that is blocking the right shoulder. No slowing to report I-15 north or south between the Spaghetti Bowl and Tropicana. If you do see a traffic tip, call the new tip line, 702-238-7.
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9: I take your position.
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9: It's showtime.
11: Yeah, baby. Get funky. Not just Monday. It is National Get Funky Day. So do it. Do it, especially on a Monday. Much needed. Welcome. KKLZ Morning Show, Carla Rae, Executive Producer Morty. It is indeed a Monday. My God, it feels every bit of a Monday, too.
12: Yeah.
11: Beautiful outside, though. 70 degrees right now. High of about 93 in Las Vegas today. Looking at all these people going on the East Coast. You know, it's all fall-like. They're going to the pumpkin patches and
12: right.
11: The trees are changing. And they're all bundled up drinking their hot apple cider. And we're just sweating our butts off here in Vegas still. Man, I mean, it's been beautiful. It has, but it's still very warm.
12: Yesterday it was hot but breezy.
11: Yeah.
12: And it was nice.
11: Yeah, yeah. No, definitely. Once the sun starts going down, it's a little
12: beautiful.
11: Different. But, yeah, it's definitely still warm in Vegas in a good way, though.
12: Yeah, I think we have like a week left of it.
11: Yeah, we'll probably hit the 80s here soon. So it's fine. It's fine. We don't need your weather, East Coast. We don't need what you had last week. So what do we have today? Richard Marks tickets.
12: We'll
11: give those away. You guys love Richard Marks. He is a lot of fun. He is a lot of fun to see. He's a fun follow, by the way, too, on social media. So we'll have those about 8:35, 8:40 right in there. More tickets for the Renaissance Festival.
12: Popular event.
11: Yes, it is. The Age of Chivalry. Morty did a remote over the weekend.
12: Yeah, people wanted them.
11: Yeah, it's all people wanted. We have meat. I want turkey leg tickets. That's what I want.
12: And that's what everyone was saying.
11: Yeah.
12: Oh, yeah, they got, like, the turkey legs and the people with the swords. And I go, my kids will love this.
11: Yeah, that's what it is. Yes, exactly. Get into it, man. Get into it. That is this weekend out at Sunset, or Gallery at Sunset. So, yeah, so we'll do that. And I don't know. Oh, yeah, Grand in Your Hand. We'll have another code word for you at 7 o'clock. And, of course, another one at 9 o'clock. So, hopefully you, Las Vegas, are the $1,000 winner. You know what? Both times during our show.
12: Yeah.
11: I'm not worrying about Wendy. She's gotten one.
12: Yeah.
11: We want one. We want one.
12: We want them all.
11: Yes, we do want them all. So you be listening, 7 o'clock. We will have another code word. And other than that, I guess, you know what? I guess the sooner we get Monday started, the sooner it's over.
13: Okay, we're back.
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11: That's such a bad attitude to have. Our friend Morty Tyler. Don't know if you kept up with Tyler.
12: I have been.
11: Yeah.
12: And I love Tyler.
11: I do too. He always used to get mad at me. Carly, you can't have a Friday without a Monday. It was like, shut up, Tyler. Shut up. So,
12: and he doesn't want today to happen.
11: No, I know. I know. We will discuss.
12: Yeah.
11: Listen, I don't think I mentioned this, Morty. I had saved this for you. KFC, they're doing a limited edition cereal that is inspired by their original recipe cereal.
12: Oh, wow.
11: I know. You can do it with milk. And this is no joke, but they suggest you can do KFC gravy over the cereal. And it's like crunchy. It's almost like crunchy chicken,
12: chicken. Like cornflakes. Yeah.
11: Sort of. Yeah. It's a blend of their 11 herbs and spices. And it has a bunch of protein in it, by the way.
12: Uh-huh.

0: And they say, you know what, our 11 herbs and spices have done a pretty good job on chicken, so we thought we'd see what we could do for breakfast. Oh. Okay. All right, guys, whatever. Sure. A bowl of cereal with gravy on it. I don't know why that just sounds weird. Listen, I don't know if you need leave reviews on Yelp in particular. Well, they say now you might want to think twice about doing that.
1: Yeah.
0: Because it's kind of... You put a lot out there when you do that.
1: Yeah.
0: Yelp can figure out all of your social connections between other users. Now, why would this matter? Because online scammers could use those social connections to make their all of those phishing scams even more believable. So they are testing ways. This is kind of cool to add what they call statistical noise to basically just, you know, jumble that stuff up.
1: Right.
0: Which is cool. It would help hide any personal ties, but in the meantime, if you want to stay a little safer, maybe know, keep that, you know, Jamba Juice review to yourself. How about this time around? Or if you're going to do that, whatever, put it somewhere else.
1: Mm-hmm.
0: This is so, I did a couple things. I was chatting with ChatGPT over the weekend because I thought, well, I guess I should, Wendy's always chatting.
1: Yeah.
0: But, you know, I'm not a big fan of AI. Certain things, I had a couple questions. Well, now, ChatGPT, you can add a try-on button for clothing and accessories. You select the button, and then you upload a selfie, right? And then chat generates, like, a try-on image for you.
1: Oh.
0: And, sure. Yeah, I know. And then that photo's saved. You can change it out if you want to, but it's saved. More do you want to try clothes on before you buy them?
1: Right.
0: You can do that. So, God, we got a lot out there. There's a lot out there. That
1: yes,
0: we just,
1: AI's eliminating mirrors now.
0: Yes. Yes, exactly. Yeah, I know that. Well, some people, I don't think they've ever had them, quite honestly. Like, did you see?
1: That's very true.
0: You thought that looked good. Okay. All right. No, your belly's fine with that shirt. Absolutely. And we just discussed breakfast. I want to remind you, because you're probably going to eat soon, the breakfast times. Researchers looked at like 35,000 adults. They found the healthiest time to eat your first meal is between 7 and 8 o'clock in the morning.
1: Okay.
0: So
1: Makes sense.
0: We're up a lot earlier, and
1: right.
0: You know, but I think we're still, like, almost around there. People who wait until the afternoon, people who wait, like, 10, 11 noon, they eat breakfast, they die sooner, basically. So, you have a 30% higher risk of death if you eat breakfast later. So try to eat it at that sweet spot between like 7 and 8 in the morning. Oh, my God.
1: It's not looking good for me.
0: Wow. Morty, not only are we informative, entertaining, but we are educational as well. And we will keep you alive. So, yeah, that's a good thing. Oh, my God. You know what? Few things you should definitely know. Bright and early for a Monday. Brought to you by Gettle, Goettl. They'll keep you cool, but it's hard to spell.
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7: 96.3 KKLZ. Watch for slowing for the crash reported on Desert Inn Road east of Maryland Parkway and an accident to report on Nellis Boulevard at Sahara. Watch for a stalled vehicle reported on 215 the Southern Beltway eastbound approaching Jones Boulevard. It's going to be off to the right. Take a look at freeway conditions across Las Vegas, slowing on I-11 and East Valley northbound, heaviest eastern up to I-15 at the Spaghetti Bowl. Slowing I-15 southbound, heaviest from the Spaghetti Bowl to Spring Mountain Road. And if you do see a traffic tip, call the tip line 702-238-70.
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going to take a look at sports here coming up right after Hall & Oates. Boy, it was a big weekend. Everything is going on right now. Morty, baseball, football, hockey, WNBA, NBA. There's so much going on right now. We will talk about a lot of it, including your Las Vegas Raiders. Yeah, I know. How did they do if you don't already know? They're looking good. I will tell you that. It's Maneater on 96.3 KKLZ.

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1: Oh, my. Yes. Time for a look at sports. Your VGK, they beat Vancouver yesterday 3-2 in Vancouver. Now, they play the Kraken tomorrow night in Seattle. You know, I hate saying it, but they're my favorite uniforms, the Kraken. But go Knights, go. They're having a decent season. They're having a decent early. It's early, of course.
2: I mean, they lost one game.
1: They did.
2: They almost came back.
1: Yes, they did. So we look strong. That I'll say that. And it's early. It's so early in the season.
2: Yeah.
1: That's for sure. You can listen to all of your VGK games on our sister stations. X1079, the Vegas Alternative. You can listen there. Or Maxima 105.7. Anytime. We got them all. Aces. Man, they lost to Golden State 60-71. Just game one. They will play game two on Wednesday. I do love watching them play. I will say that. I do love watching the Aces. Morty, you went to the UNLV game.
2: I did.
1: Over the weekend. Yep, they beat Cal 39-31.
2: It was a good game.
1: They're having a decent season, that's for sure,
2: yeah.
1: UNLV. How busy was it? Pretty busy?
2: It was pretty busy.
1: Good.
2: Yeah.
1: Good.
2: It's funny because they have a player, Jaden Thomas, on the team.
1: Yeah.
2: And every single time they yell the name or they announce
1: the
2: name,
1: sister stations,
2: I think it's Amy from our sister, her son,
1: yes.
2: Who obviously he's still in high school, but
1: he's
2: going to bigger and better things after.
1: Right.
2: But I just think it's like, oh, no, that's not him.
1: Yeah, his team won this weekend too, Minnesota.
2: Yeah,
1: that's just too funny. Wow. Las Vegas Raiders, man alive.
2: Ooh.
1: You know what? They lost 30-27 to the Chiefs. It came down to time, basically, but they are looking good. And they interviewed Patrick Mahomes after the game, and he said, that's a good team. That's a really good team.
2: Yeah.
1: We have to start playing better. They gave it a shot. I really thought they were going to win that game. It kind of came down to time, and these players know how to use the time now, that's for sure, and a few different things that happened, but that was a good game.
2: It was. And, you know, there were a few mistakes.
1: Oh, yeah.
2: If the mistakes weren't made.
1: Yeah.
2: The Raiders probably would have won that game.
1: Yes, they would have. I don't know. That thing that, I don't know what it's called, you know, when you're going to kick it, you know.
2: Right.
1: And then they did it, and then they redid it because there was a foul.
2: Well, they could have taken the 5-yard penalty.
1: Yes, and they didn't.
2: And they didn't.
1: No, but they ended up, he ended up running it.
2: Yeah.
1: And I truly don't know when I've seen that recently, but wow. And that really threw them off,
2: man.
1: That really threw them off, threw me off. It's like, can he do that? He can do that. Okay. All right. He's doing it. But it was a good game. It was a fun game to watch.
2: Mm-hmm.
1: And, man, the Raiders are playing really well. You know what? Kirk Cousins, good on you. I have this feeling. So, what was it? Alex Smith was his name? He was playing for the Chiefs when they brought on Mahomes. And Mahomes had to sit it out. You know, they've talked about this a bit. And Mahomes took everything in that he could.
2: Right.
1: I hope Mendoza's doing the same with Kirk Cousins.
2: It seems like,
1: you know,
2: it.
1: Yeah. Because I don't.
2: He's always out there when they come in during breaks.
1: He walks out.
2: Yeah.
1: But if Cousins keeps playing this way, he's not going anywhere.
2: No.
1: He's not going anywhere for at least this year, maybe next year. Who knows? So he'll have to sit it out for a while, and hopefully he'll be, you know, ready to go. That's
2: right.
1: For sure. Tony Romo, speaking of football, officially out at CBS Sports following his DUI arrest in July. He had 4 years and $72 million left on his contract, which he is likely to keep most of. Wow. CBS said they have mutually agreed to part ways. And they thank Tony for his contributions over the past 9 years. I didn't realize it had been that long.
2: Right.
1: Wish him the best moving forward. So now another Cowboy not going to the playoffs, but okay. Well, what a sorry Cowboys fans. But, I'm not surprised at that, but, man, who do I talk to about these contracts?
2: Right.
1: Man, alive.
2: How do I get in trouble?
1: Wow.
2: And get paid $72 million to be like, hey, you know what?
1: I know.
2: We don't want you anymore, but we're still going to give you money.
1: Okay, high five. Yeah. All right, there we go. Oh, man, Tony. Wow. Good. I mean, okay. I mean, CBS, if they wanted to make an example of him, I don't know if that's how you do it, but okay, whatever. Good for you, Tony Romo. Listen, you want to go? You want to go to the Renaissance Festival, Age of Chivalry? That is this weekend out at Galleria at Sunset.
2: No, Sunset Park.
1: Sunset Park. That's right. What's that? Oh, no. The Foodie Fest was this weekend. Yeah. That's right. Carly, I'm like 2 weeks behind and a week ahead. Yes, out at Sunset Park, where it always is, actually. You want to go? 702-739-9636. Ninth caller. We will hook you up. That easy. All right. The Age of Chivalry. 702-739-9636. Ninth caller. 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
3: Expect slowing for traffic problem on Craig Road at Las Vegas Boulevard. Eastbound slowing from Nellis. Also a stalled vehicle on I-15 northbound at St. Rose Parkway. And slowing on Decatur southbound between Ann and Rancho. Taking a look at freeway conditions with light slowing on I-11 in northwest Las Vegas, southbound between Lake Mead Boulevard to approaching Summerlin Parkway. Not a big slowing pattern. Heavier slowing on I-11 in East Valley between Pecos up to I-15. And if you do see a traffic tip, call the tip line at 702-238-7333.
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1: Congratulations, Angela Fernandez, going to the age of chivalry. Yeah, the Renaissance Festival this weekend out at Sunset Park. She was caller number 9. You know what? Yes, you're welcome. Courtesy of us here at 96.3 KKLZ and the Michael E. Minden Diamond Jeweler Prize Closet. We will have more of those tickets for you tomorrow. And I do believe Wendy Rush will also have them for you later on today. All right?
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7: 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Yes, you are. Could be the Beasley Banker. That is the only way they're going to let you know that you just won $1,000. So pick that phone up for sure, okay? Again, this hour's code word, player, player, P-L-A-Y-E-R. Text it off to 45911. That's the easiest way to do it. And then wait for the phone to ring. Good luck.

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3: It is Carla. It is Morty. It is Monday morning. Thanks for being with us. We appreciate it. 7:14. By the way, that code word, I hope you got it. I hope you got that code word. Player. Player. Text it to 45911. You still have like 10 minutes to do it. Player. Mm-hmm. Player. Text it off to 45911. Well, I had to bring this up, Morty. I saw a story on this later last week. And I thought about you. Because I don't think, I mean, I think it's kind of normal to like to have your back scratched, right?
4: Oh, I love a good back scratch.
3: I know you do. I know you do. Now, I'm sure there are some people out there who are like, ooh, no, don't touch me. But, man, if you, oh, especially if you got it, it's that right there,
4: yeah,
3: to the right, to the
4: away.
3: Right. Yeah. And I know you have a scratcher or
4: oh,
3: two.
4: Oh, yeah, I've got my
3: right?
4: bamboo one.
3: Yeah, there you go. There you go. Well, there's a guy in China, 32 years old. He opened two scratching salons. Yes, legit, totally legit.
4: Smart.
3: Yeah, it's not something weird. It may sound weird to you, I don't know, but he's doing just fine. Customers pay and they relax while they have staff there that they gently scratch your backs with these specially designed like fingernails.
4: Oh.
3: Yeah, he saw a video of a wife scratching her husband's back and noticed tons of people saying, oh my God, I'd pay for that. So guess what? He did it. He opened. This is brilliant, actually.
4: It is.
3: Brilliant. They charge. Now, I don't know how long I can have my back scratched for, but they charge about $40 an hour.
4: Wow.
3: I mean, that's not bad. That's a
4: not,
3: long time.
4: Yeah.
3: I mean, I would do like maybe I would probably do like 15 minutes. I'll give you 20 for 15 minutes.
4: I'll say for an hour, I feel like 40, scratching that much, you're going to just scratch your back.
3: Yeah. Yeah.
4: Shreds.
3: I'm hoping he has like, you know, lesser plans.
4: Yeah.
3: Wow. But he says business booming.
4: Hey.
3: Booming.
4: You know what? Find that little niche.
3: I know.
4: Good for him.
3: He says that customers, the reviews, customers telling him that it's even more relaxing than a massage. So
4: I can see that.
3: Yeah. I wow. I mean, I'm afraid there are a lot of people in there with their legs going like a dog, you know, just tapping. I don't know. Is it normal? I know this is a normal or nope question, which we'll have to do this week, but is that pretty normal? I mean, I know you love it, Morty. I like it.
4: Yeah.
3: If I have, you know, but usually it's till the itch, you know, is gone. But I suppose if it's just a constant kind of, and they're not sharp nails. I did look. It's just to
4: right.
3: get those spots. It sounds crazy, but okay, he's doing just fine. Two shops open now, $40 an hour, and it's booming. I mean, you figure, you know, if you have a few people doing that, like at a, you know, with massage therapy, maybe you got four or five people doing that at your salons. $40 an hour, say, I don't know. I mean, that's money. There's money to be made there.
4: Hey, he's doing it.
3: And I'm thinking you and I might need to ditch this radio thing, Morty, and open up a scratching.
4: Scratching salon.
3: Yes, salon. A scratching salon. A lot of people will show up, I'm sure, for other reasons.
4: Yeah.
3: But no, totally legit.
4: I love when you have to scratch and, like, you scratch the one part where it's itchy, but that's not where the itch, like, you scratch it, never goes away. So you have to find the culprit area,
3: which
4: is probably, like, way on the right side of it.
3: Yeah.
4: But the moment you get it,
3: man. Yeah, it's like, it is. It's a little mini-o. It just is. I want to know if you guys, if that's normal. Morty and I both like having our back scratched.
4: Yeah, we want to know if it's going to be worth it for us to pursue this.
3: I know. Please let us know. Yes, because I will get the business license. I will get the license. 702-739-9636. You can call. You can text. It's Lenny Kravitz, Morty's favorite on 96.3 KKLZ.

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4: So we're talking about having your back scratched. I think it seems to be pretty normal.
5: Mm-hmm.
4: People liking it. I bring it up, Morty, because, as I said, guy in China opened two scratching salons, and he's killing it. It's $40 an hour. I got online. I had to look. Apparently, there's a scratch salon here in Las Vegas.
5: No.
4: Yeah. Oh. Yes. I know.
5: We were beat.
4: Wow. It's, and I have to find it again, but yeah, there's a scratching salon here in Vegas. We tried to call them. They're not open. They're not open yet. The scratching must begin after like 8 or 9, I'm assuming, I guess. But yeah, it's called the Scratch Studio. And, there are actually a couple of them here, and it's apparently like this whole, you know, universe.
5: Uh-huh.
4: It's scratch, back scratching. Or some people like their neck scratch, things like that. And it's and ASMR, it's a whole ASMR experience. So it sounds kind of cool. And I was wondering if this is normal, if most people like getting their backs scratched.
5: Right.
4: And most of you do. Most of our listeners do. You're a little specific about some of it. Now, Karen said, I wonder if they scratch, like, while they do, you know, like certain areas. Like the back of your neck lightly and the base of your skull. She said, I'd do that. I'm 100% in. So the back of your neck.
5: So
4: the base of your skull and then the back of your neck. Okay.
5: Yeah.
4: All right. Yeah, my leg would be kicking. It would definitely be kicking like squishes, honestly. It really would. Now, Porter said, yeah. He said, I'm that person. You give me a door jam or the corner of a wall, I'm scratching.
5: Yeah.
4: I'm scratching. Porter, there are back scratchers. It might be a little easier, you know.
5: The bear scratch.
4: Yeah. Sometimes you need a little sharpness.
5: Yep.
4: Right? Just a little sharpness. Why not, you know? Now, somebody said, I wonder, you know what? Maybe I'll open a butt scratcher salon. No. No, Fernando.
5: No.
4: Because we can do that ourselves. That we can do ourselves for the most part. But that's not even fun. That's not even fun. And why do I think most people would say, yeah, no, nope, we stop at the waist. That's
5: yep.
4: What we do. It's legit. It is a legit salon. Now, I do have to read. I don't know who you are, but you said this is probably the only part of being in a relationship that I actually miss. Getting my back scratched. I hear you. That's when you find the door jam or the corner or something like that. Or get a fork.
5: Yeah.
4: Get a fork or a butter knife and do it. Yes, we all have. So you shut up and do not judge me. 96.3 KKLZ.
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10: Watch for slowing for the accident on Charleston eastbound east of the 215 Western Beltway, blocking the middle lane. Eastbound slowing starts before Desert Foothills Drive. Also a crash reported on Pecos, southbound at Hacienda. That intersection is now partially blocked. Traffic is still getting through. It's not a full closure, but expect heavy traffic, heavy slowing and delays, or take an alternate route. And a crash reported on Frank Sinatra near Flamingo. Slowing Decatur, southbound between Ann and Rancho. If you see a traffic jet, call the tip line at 702-238-7333.
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0: grand in her hand last hour. Man, she's pretty happy.
1: No, I did it. You're kidding. Oh, my God. I can't believe it. I gave the phone to my husband because I didn't know what to do. Thank you.
2: Okay, you just won $1,000. What are you going to do with it?
1: Whoa, I don't know. I'm going to help my husband borrow, spend some money and go on a trip.
2: Awesome. Well, when's the last time you won something like $1,000?
1: I never won $1,000.
2: Well,
1: never ever. It's the first time.
2: Well, congratulations.
0: I love it.
3: So great.
0: Good for you. That could be you. Next hour, 9 o'clock, I will have another code word. I want to play her all day. I want to play her all day. Congratulations, Karen.
1: No, I didn't. Are you kidding? Oh, my God. I can't believe it. I gave the phone to my husband because I didn't know what to do. Thank you.
0: Thank you. Oh, man, that's how happy you have to sound if you put $1,000 in your pocket. I love it. Well, I got to be honest. So Verity, the movie, we didn't talk about that last week.
3: No, we did not.
0: It sounds good.
3: Mm-hmm.
0: That's Anne Hathaway and Dakota Johnson.
3: Yeah.
0: Apparently they have some makeout scene in it. So I'm sure that's So I'm sure that's why it won the box office. $32 million it made at the box office. Now, Digger, let's talk about Tom Cruise's movie. They say this is now the biggest bomb of his career. It majorly bombed at the box office, making $8 million domestically. That's...
3: Oh, wow.
0: Yeah, I think it cost close to $200 million to make. So, yeah, and people close to him are saying he is furious because Tom Cruise hates to lose. He didn't think he was making just another movie. He thought he was making the movie. And this was a performance that might put an Oscar in his hands. I mean, that could still happen, I suppose.
3: Right.
0: He's blaming the marketing. He's blaming the PR. He wants to know why audiences weren't convinced that this was an event. There have been literally emergency calls, meetings, lots of finger pointing, and Tom Cruise wants answers. He is not happy.
3: Let's be honest.
0: You know,
3: they did a lot of promotion for that movie.
0: Yeah, they did. Yeah, they did.
3: All over YouTube, all over television.
0: Yeah.
3: All like random websites. It was everywhere, and especially in the theaters. The movie just didn't look interesting.
0: That's the thing. I don't think they showed what the movie really might be.
3: Right.
0: I still don't. You know, Jeff told us what it was about, and it's like, okay, still don't. I see trailers. I have no clue as to what it's about. No clue.
3: Right.
0: I just know Tom Cruise looks really weird. It could be an Oscar-worthy performance, but I don't know.
3: It's just an old Tom Cruise.
0: Yeah.
3: Who is rich and is in a home that, you know, doesn't look like he doesn't ever want to leave from.
0: I guess,
3: and then next thing, he's on a plane.
0: Yeah.
3: And I'm like, what is happening?
0: I know. That's part of the problem, I think. There was a movie out years ago. A lot of you will know what I'm talking about. Morty, you may have seen it. I want to say it was 30 years ago. Grand Canyon.
3: Yep.
0: And the trailers made it look like this fun movie, you know. A bunch of friends going to the Grand Canyon. It was really depressing. It was a really depressing movie. And so trailers can really do it for you.
3: It could.
0: You know, if you do it right. A lot of people say, well, they gave away most of the movie in the trailer. I don't know. Give me some of the movie.
3: Right.
0: Then I know what it's about. So
3: you know what movie the trailer is like intense, and I guarantee you it's going to make everyone go and see it? The one where the guy gets swallowed by the whale?
0: Oh, my God.
3: Holy crap.
0: I can't with that. Oh, my Lord. He's in the mouth of a whale, people, and you see everything. You see, like, the...
3: But you know what makes me want to go see it?
0: Yeah.
3: Tom Cruise, if you got swallowed by a whale, I'd probably go see it too. You picked the wrong movie, bro.
0: I think a lot of people would be happy if Tom Cruise was swallowed by a whale at this point. Quit your whining. Oh my God. Avengers Endgame still number one on the all-time global box office chart. Now, because of that Encore edition, of course, it has made just a teeny bit under $3 billion.
3: Wow.
0: So did you see that Encore edition?
3: I haven't yet. I mean, it's like 6 or 7 extra scenes.
0: Yeah.
3: People said it was a waste of time that you could just wait to see it online.
0: I'm sure.
3: Just to kill time and relax.
0: Why not? Or eat more. You could do this. Competitive eater Joey Chestnut ate 16 pounds of baked beans.
3: Oh,
0: he's right in every way.
3: Stay clear of him for a week.
0: Oh, my God. Yes. 5 other contestants tried to finish 8 pounds before him. The challenge was part of a grocery store contest. He just goes around

0: finding things to eat.
1: Right.
0: Four contestants that finished first. Each won a car. That's a pretty nice contest.
2: Yeah.
0: I don't know if he's able to do that since he's a pro.
1: Right.
0: If he could win the car, but
1: I don't even know if I would eat that much beans to win a car.
0: Yeah, I don't even know that I'd get in the car with him. So I'm going to take an Uber. Oof, wow. Eminem releasing a video game at New York Comic Con.
1: Along
0: with merch from Nerds Clothing to go along with it. Big company that you know, does this
1: right.
0: for a lot of these games. So I'm interested to see what it's like. And happy birthday to AC/DC's Brian Johnson. He's turning 79 today. Something is definitely shaking all night long there at this point. So, happy birthday, Brian. A few more things you should know. 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Free towing within 5 miles from any location.
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3: 8:41. It is time. By the way, it's Monday, if you didn't know. Mm-hmm. Boo! Boo! It's time to give away those Richard Marx tickets. He is coming back to the Pearl Theater at the Palms the end of this month, October 30th. So, it is the anniversary of a really popular show. It premiered on this date back in the year 2000. Very close to our city, that's for sure. And we're going to play the theme song, and you may all know who the artist is, but I want you to tell me the show that this was the theme song for. So, you know what? Turn it up. Turn it up really loud, and here we go. There you go. 702-739-9636, beginning with caller number 9. I want to know what show that was the theme song for. We'll play it one more time. Oh, the lights. Oh, my God. 702-739-9636. Those Richard Marx tickets will begin with caller number 9. Tell me the show that theme song is from. Good luck.
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1: My name is Tim.
0: Tim, do you know what theme song?
1: Am I the right caller?
0: You are the right caller. You are number 9, but do you have the correct answer?
1: I sure hope so. Is it the original CSI?
0: It is the original CSI. Congratulations.
1: Yay,
0: yeah,
1: right.
0: Premiered in the year 2000 on this date. Still, I think, the best CSI, probably because it was so original at
2: 100%.
0: The time. 100%. Yeah, I had a friend who worked at the coroner's office at that time, and they used to come through about once a year and just go through files just to see these different cases, and they would pull them and say, this one's good, this one's great, this one's awesome. So pretty authentic, that's for sure. Tim, you are going to see Richard Marx on October 30th over at the Pearl Theater at the Palms. Hang on the line, my friend. I'll tell you how to get those tickets from 96.3 KKLZ and the Michael E. Minden Diamond Jeweler Prize Closet.
1: 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Thanks, Carla.
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8: 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You got plenty of time to do it. Spell it correctly. And then hopefully your phone rings. Hopefully it's a number you've never seen before calling you to tell you you're putting $1,000 in your pocket. But that's the only way we're going to let you know you won that money. So you have to pick up that phone, okay? That might be the Beasley banker. And he sure loves it when you pick up. If you don't, then he has to move on to somebody else. Boo! Boo! So once again, the word for this hour is nominee. Nominee. N-O-M-I-N-E-E. 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
1: 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What you got, Morty?
2: Jamie and Michelle Wade fell into the River Bure in Norfolk, England. Oh. By posing in a canoe in a full wedding attire.
1: Oh, no, not the wedding picture. Oh, no.
2: Yeah.
1: Oh, God. Okay. Oh, boy.
2: The couple lost their balance during the photo shoot, and in Michelle's words, we went down like the Titanic.
1: Oh, God. Oh, my God. Oh,
2: can I
1: wow.
2: get this? She was wearing her $2,446 wedding gown for only 2 hours.
1: Oh, God. Oh, my God.
2: Yeah, their photographer had suggested getting creative after rain and thunder meant they would not get a sunset picture. A wedding guest rushed over to check on them, slipped, and broke their leg.
1: Oh, my God.
2: All disasters.
1: Oh, my God.
2: Jamie spent the reception tipping water from his boots, while Michelle later burned her toe after accidentally putting her foot in a fireworks machine.
1: Wow.
2: What is happening?
1: Oh, my God. Maybe you guys weren't supposed to have a wedding.
2: Exactly.
1: Ooh-wee. Wow, that's crazy. Well, this guy, you know, Red Lobster is fairly reasonable, you know, to eat there.
2: Uh-huh.
1: But a 26-year-old guy in Georgia didn't think so. He was arrested last week. He faked a medical emergency to get out of pain.

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0: 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Morty, you might have seen this story. 105-year-old Dominic Critelli played the national anthem on his sax at the New York Islanders home opener on Saturday. That is awesome. He's a World War II vet. He had performed at the arena before, the UBS arena before. His return brought Islanders and New Jersey Devil fans in by the droves see this. Islanders honored him, Critelli, as the game's veteran, presented him with the number 105 jersey. I love story. Good for him. Yeah, you never see that on a jersey. I always wonder if anybody wants to go that high. I know they can't, but congratulations. That's awesome. That is an awesome story. I love it. That is it for us. Wendy will have more of those Age of Chivalry tickets to give away. Hook you up, of course, with the Renaissance Fair coming up this weekend. And you know what? It's just Wendy. So enjoy her. Why not? Get out there. Enjoy your day. Be kind to one another. Be kind to yourselves.
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Good morning. Happy Monday to you, Wendy Rush. 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The weather's beautiful. 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

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I got tickets for you coming up in the noon hour. 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

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You qualify for it when the Michael E. Minden Diamond Jewelers Prize Closet opens. And the next time it's going to do that is at 1240.

0: 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Wendy Rush, I got tickets for you to go see Funny Lady and Nikki Glaser with David Spade. They're going to be at the Coliseum 2027. They're doing a run of shows, and I've got those tickets for you. Lunch Break Trivia is how you can win them, and that's coming up. Your first clue about 11:40.
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0: Nickelback on 96.3, KKLZ, playing hits from the 80s, 90s, and more. Wendy Rush. All right, I got tickets for you to see Nikki Glaser with David Spade. They're going to be at the Coliseum. They got dates in January, April. It's their live 2027 tour. And you can have a pair of tickets. Those are coming from the Michael E. Minton Diamond Jewelers Prize Closet, which gives you a chance at that ruby and diamond necklace for our ruby anniversary as well. Lunch break trivia is how you can win these tickets. It's two clues to help you figure out who or what we are talking about. Here is clue number one. Most people only need me for a second. Most people only need me for a second. You can text or call with your answer, 702-739-9636. I'll let you know if you're right or not. Final clue, and I'll pick a winner, coming up 1240.
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0: So the first clue in lunch break trivia was most people only need me for a second. I got Carla here. Carla, what's your guess?
1: All I can think of is a sneeze.
0: A sneeze?
1: A sneeze.
0: Do you need a sneeze? Oh, I guess to like get crap out of your head?
1: That's it, but it takes that long.
0: All right.
1: And I believe your heart supposedly stops for that 1 second, too.
0: Oh, my gosh. Look at you. Look at you with all the knowledge.
1: I know a lot about
0: Carla knows
1: very
0: stuff.
1: Little.
0: Your next clue, 1240 for those Nikki Glaser tickets. 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

0: 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Wendy Rush, I've got tickets for you to see some comedy in your near future. Nikki Glaser with David Spade coming to the Coliseum. Going on tour 2027. They've got dates in January and April, and I've got a pair of tickets for you from the Michael E. Minden Diamond Jewelers Prize Closet, which comes with a chance at a ruby and diamond necklace for our ruby anniversary. Lunch break trivia is how you can win these tickets. 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If you missed it, clue number one was, most people only need me for a second. Here is clue number two. One little flip and I can change the whole room. One little flip and I can change the whole room. The text line is where we're going to pick the winner. So text your answer there. 702-739-9636. 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

0: 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Two clues to help you figure out who or what we are talking about. Clue number one was, most people only need me for a second. Clue number two, one little flip can change the whole room. Hi, Neil. It's Wendy Rush. How are you?
1: Hi. How are you?
0: I'm good. Thanks so much. Neil, I bet you're pretty good now because you just got picked to be my winner.
1: Oh, great.
0: Light switch was it. So you've got tickets for Nikki Glaser and David Spade for one of their shows when they come to the Coliseum in 2027.
1: Oh, wow.
0: Yeah, going to be a fun show. And those are coming from the Michael E. Minn and Diamond Jewelers Prize Closet. So you're also in the drawing for that ruby and diamond necklace.
1: Okay, thank you.

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0: 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Wendy Rush, the Renaissance Fair is in town this weekend coming up. Sunset Park, of course, and it's going on Friday through Sunday. I got tickets for you to go check that out. Family 4-pack, plus those are coming from the Michael Lehman and Diamond Jewelers, the Diamond and Wedding Ring Store, so you have a chance to win that ruby and diamond necklace as well for our ruby anniversary. We'll do all of that coming up about 1:40.
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0: Brian Adams on 96.3 KKLZ, playing hits from the 80s, 90s, and more. Wendy Rush, the Renaissance Fair back in town this weekend, Sunset Park. It is a lot of fun, a lot to do, a lot to see. 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Plus, those are coming from the Michael E. Minden Diamond Jewelers Prize Closet. So we're also going to get you qualified for that ruby and diamond necklace for our ruby anniversary. 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
26: 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Happy Monday.
27: Happy Monday to you.
26: Thank you. Is it going well for you so far?
27: Not bad. Just came back from the library.
26: Oh, yeah? Did you grab a good book?
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26: You're welcome. 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

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Answer it. That could be our Beasley banker trying to give you $1,000. And answering your phone is the only way that you can win a grand in your hand.

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0: It's from the 80s, 90s, and more on 96.3 KKLZ. 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And reminder that Britt Floyd is coming to town for Pink Floyd's Wish You Were Here 50, celebrating that iconic album 50 years. They're going to be live at the Orleans Arena this weekend, the 10th on Friday. 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

Brian Hammer has Richard Marks tickets for you at 4:10. 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

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We're doing your afternoon music marathon. Brian Hammer's going to take over. He's got Richard Marx tickets coming up at 4:10. Wendy Rush, have a good night. I'll see you tomorrow. 96.3 KKLZ.

Coming up here at 410 this afternoon, free tickets to see Richard Marx. He'll be at the Pro Concert Theater at Palms Casino. Coming up here at the end of this month, October 30th, 410. I'll be giving you that keyword to text in and win right here on 96.3 KKLZ. Hits of the 80s, 90s, and more. It's Brian Hammer. What about love? Here's Heart.

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And we've gotten together with our friends over at Michael E. Minden Diamond Jewelers, the diamond and wedding ring store, to celebrate our ruby anniversary. How are we doing it? Well, we're giving you the opportunity at a diamond and ruby necklace. 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

0: Free tickets to see Richard Marx at the Pearl Concert Theater October 30th out of the Michael E. Minden Diamond Jewelers Prize Closet. That's happening right here on 96.3 KKLZ. Hits of the 80s, 90s, and more. 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
7: In a crash eastbound in the 215 Northern Beltway after Aliente Parkway, it's blocking the left lane. Westbound 215 Southern Beltway at Gibson, a two-car crash blocking the right lane. Westbound on the 215 Southern Beltway Green Valley Parkway on-ramp, an accident's been moved off to the right. Watch for a crash westbound Sahara before the I-15 ramps. When you see traffic problems, call the tip line at 702-238-7333. Kerry Edwards, Las Vegas Traffic.
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0: 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And the RTC has officially kicked off National Week Without Driving. 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
2: Got a crash on westbound Tropicana before Wilbur Street. It's blocking the left lane. A stalled vehicle on eastbound Summerlin Parkway before Buffalo is blocking the left lane. Eastbound Sahara at Tomsic. A crash involving a bus is off on the right, partially blocking the right lane. Westbound Sahara before the I-15 Rance. An injury accident blocking the right lane. When you see traffic problems, call tip line 702-238-7333. Kerry Edwards, Las Vegas Traffic.
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Got a chance to see those guys, Foo Fighters, at Allegiant Stadium a couple of weeks ago. And boy, I tell you what, Dave Grohl just does not miss a beat. You can tell why people, you know, have crowned them the biggest band in the world, because, you know, he knows how to do it still. 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